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the clock strikes half past nine, we'll step right down the line. When we dance that Zulu twist, oh, not a movement will be missed, 'cause the sugar's sweet. So come on, get your dancing shoes. Now, well, we'll step right out. 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